0: Hi, good evening. Who's this?
1: Hi, Delilah. My name is Patrick.
0: Hi, Patrick. How are you tonight?
1: Not so bad. Not so bad.
0: What can I do to make your night better?
1: Oh, boy. How long do you have? No, I was just thinking of my girlfriend. Her name is Sabrina. And we've been dating for over 3 years, and things have been going pretty bad lately. She was hurt in the past, in her past relationship.
0: How many more years are you willing to invest before you go, you know what? I want to be on a different path.
1: You know, I haven't set a time frame, but
0: How old are you?
1: I'm 40.
0: And do you have a family? Do you have children?
1: Yes, I have a daughter.
0: So it's not like you're in a hurry. Your biological clock is not ticking, going, I got to get married. I want a family. I want the white picket fence.
1: No, not at all.
0: If you love who she is and you're willing to be patient, be patient. But if she's not good to you, then you're a knucklehead.
1: Okay, I got you.
0: All right, let me find a song for you.
1: I appreciate it.
0: Bye-bye, sweetie.

Did you know that my prayer, every single night, my wish for this show is to create a place that's safe, where you can come

0: unburden your soul. You're not going to be judged. I'm not here to preach at you. I'm not here to change your mind about politics or anything. Not my job, not my desire. I'm never going to use this platform to try to make you see things the way I do or believe things the way I do. I do want to use this platform to make you look in the mirror and see how wonderful you are, to inspire you to open your eyes to all the miracles that surround us every day. Do you know what a privilege it is to have access to a sink that has hot and cold running water? Do you know back in the day, kings and queens, the richest people in the world, didn't have a sink that had hot and cold running water? Do you know what a privilege it is to walk to a refrigerator and open it and have food that's kept cold? My great-grandparents didn't have that. My grandparents didn't have that when they were born. What a privilege. We are so incredibly blessed. We live in a world of miracles that we take for granted every single day. I am here not to talk about politics or issues or anything, but just to remind you how precious you are and what a miraculous world we live in. If I've done that tonight, then I've done my job. We'll be back. 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

0: you've called the Delilah Show. Who is this?
1: Hi, this is Janet.
0: Janet, hi, welcome. What can I do for you?
1: Well, you were asking about relationships that have weathered storms and been together, you know, people that have been together for a long time. My story is that I met my husband when I was 16. He was 19. I auditioned for his band. It was love at first sight. And here we are 40 years later, and we're still together. We're still rocking and rolling. He's just the greatest thing in my life, and he has never given up on me. And I just wanted to give him a big shout out. His name is Paul.
0: So I got to ask, was there ever anybody that captured your heart before him, or was he your first true love?
1: He was my first true love.
0: Aww.
1: Of course, you know, you have those teenage infatuations, but and even at 16, you know, everyone around us said, oh, it's never going to last, you know, never going to last. And we used to fight like cats and dogs, and we still fight like cats and dogs. And I think that's part of our secret. We never go to bed angry, you know, and you just work it out. So, and here we are, and he's a real blessing. I can't, you know, I thank God every day for him.
0: You are a blessed woman. Let me play a song for your family. You have a good night.
1: Thank you, Delilah. Thanks for all that you do.
0: Bye-bye, sweetie.

0: keeping you company on this Monday night. Thank you for joining me. If you're a newcomer, welcome aboard. Where the heck have you been all these years? I've been right here. Some of you are old friends that just rediscovered me. You grew up with me. I tucked you into bed all those years ago. I told you stories while you were brushing your teeth. I calmed you down when Mom was having a bad night. I was here to whisper in your ear and remind you that life is precious and so worth living. And then you grew up and technology changed and you left me. You did. You left me for new technology. But some of you have come back home. You found your way back home. I'm so glad you're here. I'm going to be here all night long, just like the good old days, playing your favorite love songs. So welcome home. 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

0: Mark. Thanks for calling. This is Delilah.
1: Hi, Delilah. It's very nice to talk to you.
0: Thank you. What can I do for you tonight?
1: My wife and I got divorced about 6 months ago, and I really miss her a lot.
0: Why did you guys end up splitting up?
1: Her father passed away right when we started dating, and she felt it necessary to be with her mother. And when we got married, she convinced me to move in with her and her mom.
0: Ooh, bad idea.
1: And I understand that now, but I don't hold anything against her. She was my best friend, and like I said, after 6 months, I think that she's a great person, and I wish nothing but happiness for her, but I miss her a lot.
0: If there were any chance of reconciliation, would you grab at that chance?
1: Oh, in a heartbeat. She was my soulmate.
0: Have you told her this?
1: Yeah, but I've made a bunch of calls since we left, and she's returned maybe one of them. So now I'm kind of thinking to myself, well, maybe that's what she wants. Like I said,
0: So you're holding out hope, but she's not responding very much.
1: Right.
0: Tell me, one of the qualities this woman has that you cherish to this moment, despite all you've been through.
1: She likes to laugh. She's got the best sense of humor in any woman I've ever met in my life. Things are down, things don't look that good, and she would, like, tell me a joke or make something up about the sky or the moon or the sun or the weather or whatever, and I would just start laughing, and it would make my day. It would absolutely make my day.

0: Hi, you've called the Delilah Show. Who is this?
1: Hi, this is Nadine.
0: Hi, Nadine. What can I do for you tonight?
1: I'd like to make a song for my boyfriend. He's so precious to me. He does so. I want to tell him how much I appreciate him. He's the love of my life. I just love this man dearly.
0: What is his name?
1: Nicholas.
0: And how long has Nicholas been your angel?
1: Going on 19 years.
0: That is precious. That is precious. You go have a nice slow dance, okay?
1: Thank you so much.
0: Thank you so much. You have a great night. God bless you.

0: Earlier, I mentioned that it is not my job to come on the radio and get you all fired up and argue about politics or issues or any such thing. I don't want to do that. I do want you to look at your fingertip. Look at your finger, any finger, pick a finger, and look at the pattern, the intricate pattern that is stamped there. The pad of the tip of your finger is used for identification all the time, all over the world, because there's nobody who has fingerprints exactly like you. If a little inch of skin, not even a square inch of skin, makes you unique and identifiable, how much more unique is your heart and your mind and your soul? You, my friend, are precious. You are unique. Whatever challenges you face, don't diminish that uniqueness. It makes you even more unique. The trauma you've been through doesn't define you, doesn't make you broken or any less valuable. It gives you insights and wisdom that others don't have access to. You are fearfully and wonderfully made. You are precious. And you are worth more than rubies or diamonds or gold. Please don't forget that. Thank you for letting me be a part of your night. Thank you for letting me remind you of that truth. 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

0: talk to me and stuff.
1: Well, hopefully you look good. And if you look good, guys are going to look.
0: Yeah.
1: That's a good thing. I don't know. I think it's so silly when girls get jealous if some other woman is checking out their man. I'm like, are you serious? That's the highest compliment you can be paid.
0: Yeah, I don't get jealous. I know my husband is very good looking.
1: Well, he needs to be proud of your beauty and proud of the fact that you carry yourself with style. Not jealous of that.
0: Yeah, that is true.
1: Let me play a song for you.
0: Okay, thank you, ma'am.

smoothing off the rough edges of your Monday night. I hope you had a great day. We had such a good weekend. Saturday was prom. Got up early, got up at 6 o'clock, way too early on a Saturday morning, and finished up the decorations, finished up the cutouts I was doing. I did a 7-foot-tall silhouette of a man and a woman. Well, they're almost 7 feet tall. Ballroom dancers with mask on because it was a masquerade ball. And I had to finish painting those before we took them to the venue to decorate. And I finished up the bouquets. I did 10 bouquets for the tables and got those finished and went and decorated Saturday morning and then took the kids for an adventure Saturday afternoon, the little kids, and then went back and finalized things for the prom, the boutonnieres, the corsages, all that goodness. And then had to pick her up at midnight. So it was a long day, a very beautiful day. And now here I am to take your calls and to share your stories from the heart. Your stories of your prom back in the day and all those sweet memories, or maybe your stories about a wedding you're planning that's coming up quickly. Whatever is going on in your world, I want to hear. 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

0: Hi, Ron.
1: How you doing?
0: I'm good. You sound a little nervous.
1: Kind of am.
0: Okay, take a deep breath and don't be nervous.
1: Okay.
0: And what can I do for you?
1: I was wondering if you can play a song for my ex-girlfriend. She's a special person. She's just a little confused at some things. I've known her for 4 years, and we just recently started dating about 6.5 months ago. And about 3 months into the relationship, she left me for her ex. And now she realizes that she made a mistake, and we just started talking and trying to get everything back in order of getting back together and everything. And I just want her to know how much I love her and how much I miss her, and I will always be here for her and her son.
0: So this is I'm waiting patiently. I'm really waiting. I need you to come back now song.
1: Yes. I don't want to pressure her. You know, we've been friends for so long and just recently found the love.
0: So you're trying to be cool. You don't want to put any pressure on.
1: Yes.
0: You don't want her. Are you trying to not let her know that you are groveling and desperately, joyously in hopes that she will fall back in love with you head over heels and be stupid in love with you again? Are we trying to be cool?
1: I'm trying to be cool with it.
0: Okay.
1: She told me how she feels about me, and she told me that the one thing that made her fall in love with me is that I'm a caring person, and I don't push her to the limit. I let her basically do what she wants to.
0: Good for you.
1: And
0: I'll push her to the limit for you. How's that?
1: That'd be great.
0: You have a good night.
1: You too.

0: Welcome aboard. Who's on the phone line with me tonight?
1: I'm Mike.
0: Hi, Mike. This is Delilah. What can I do for you?
1: Well, you can probably play a really sweet love song. Been with the woman for 19 years, and we just had a problem 6 months ago, and we're trying to get back together, and things are really working good now. Just wanted to let her know that I love her, and I love our children more than anything.
0: So 20 years you've been together.
1: Almost 20 years.
0: And you hit a rough spot, and did you actually legally separate or just take some time apart?
1: Just taking time apart.
0: And now you're working together.

0: get back together? Have you actually reconciled?
1: Yes, we have a whole lot. We've come to an agreement that we both had fought on a lot of things and that we just need to work on our commitment and really just try to work it out. You know, the children need us more than anything.
0: Well, the children do need security and stability and to know that they are loved by both parents. But the bigger question is, do you love and respect each other? Because if you love and respect each other and you don't belittle each other or harm each other's heart, you can make it through anything.
1: I hope she's realized as much as I have that the little things we've done to each other, hurt each other, it really wasn't working. And we've begun to be nice to each other like we used to be, you know.
0: You work on that, and I will play a song for you.
1: I sure appreciate it.
0: You have a good night. Good luck, honey.
1: Thank you.

0: because he doesn't have the money to make it the special occasion it needs to be. I think if he was going to ask me, he should have figured out ahead of time if he could afford it or not. But now he's acting all surprised that he's supposed to rent a tux, pay for dinner, and go in a limo, etc. I really like him. He's sweet. But I would rather go with someone that can actually afford it or not go at all. What do you think about this from blank? Oh, blank. I will tell you what I think about that coming up next. 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
2: 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Monica Nelson has got the consumer product that has fallen in price but jumped in productivity.
3: New consumer data shows the global robot vacuum market continues to grow quickly, with more households buying them for daily hands-free cleaning. 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Experts say they are definitely worth it for pet hair, because sometimes your dog sheds like it's a full-time job, and your cat? Yeah, HR has confirmed they are not helping.
2: As his federal lawsuit against OpenAI continues, Elon Musk is admitting that Grok is being trained by copying other AI systems. It's called distillation, and it's used by Chinese AI companies who want to learn from America's superior systems. And Google is going to start adding AI to millions of vehicles. Gemini will now be standard instead of Google Assistant. Tech Report, I'm Mark Mayfield.

0: Hi, good evening. Who is this?
1: Hi, this is Paul.
0: Hi, Paul. What can I do for you?
1: I am married to a stone-cold, gorgeous woman, and we will be married 10 years next week, and I'm coming home from an out-of-town trip, and I just want the world to know how much I love her.
0: Wow. Stone-cold gorgeous.
1: Absolutely. Sapphire eyes, blonde hair, tan, just beautiful.
0: What's this gorgeous, beautiful, fabulous woman's name?
1: Her name is Sherry, and she has just been just the light of my life for 10 years, and it feels like we just got together yesterday.
0: Wow. And if I talked to Sherry, would she tell me that you were a hottie, Paul?
1: She would tell you I was a nut.
0: Okay.
1: And that means she knows me really well. But if you pride her, maybe she'd say that, yeah.
0: Well, happy anniversary.

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1: You've had a long day today. A lot going on in your world. A lot of things to stress about and worry about and think about. Right now, stop. Put all those things out of your mind and instead focus on yourself, being good to you and those that you love.

0: Hi, Liz. What can I do for you tonight?
1: I want to request a song to dedicate to someone. He listens to the station and he doesn't know that I feel this way. I'm planning on telling him soon. But the song is Faithfully by Journey.
0: And who are you faithfully holding out hope for?
1: It's a friend that I've known for a while.
0: I get that. What is this friend's first name? Oh, come on, Liz. If you're bold enough to hit redial 500 times to get through to me, you can at least tell me his first name.
1: He's Russian, so his name is Dmitry.
0: So you and Dmitry are friends, but you've got a crush on him.
1: Yes.
0: And you aren't sure if you want the world to know.
1: Well, I have a lot of friends that listen to the station.
0: Oh, we'll just keep it between us, okay?
1: You got
0: just
1: it.
0: Our little secret. Just me and you and Dmitry and maybe one or two other people.
1: I'll call back if things work out.
0: All right. Good luck.

0: As the evening gets later, we encourage you to just sort of shut off the rest of the world. Stop worrying. Stop fussing. Stop overanalyzing. Do you have analysis paralysis where you are so busy analyzing a situation over and over and over and over in your head and you just can't get it to stop? You need to focus on something else, someone else. When you reach out in love to a child who needs a tutor, a teenager who needs a mentor, a young family that's just struggling to get on their feet, a single mom who's overwhelmed, an elderly person who's shut in. When you reach out to those who can truly benefit from your love, you won't have time to be obsessing about the foolish things that steal your joy. Just a thought. 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

Tina shared this short letter with us. She says, I met the love of my life 3 years ago. Even though we've had our ups and downs, Troy always treats me with respect. He treats me like I'm a queen. He is everything I have ever dreamed of. We're engaged to be married, but even though we're apart right now, I would like him to know that true love never dies and that love is measured from the heart, not the miles that we are apart. I would like to dedicate a love song to my best friend. I can't wait to marry him.

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0: thank you for calling. This is Delilah, who's with me on the phone line.
1: James.
0: Hi, James. What can I do for you tonight?
1: Well, my mom's on my heart tonight. Almost 2 years ago, we lost my brother in a fatal car crash. He had just turned 30 the day before. But not only do I want you to play a song for my mom, I want to play one for you as well, because I know you've lost children as well. But I know it's just really hard to figure out how to go on. I know it doesn't get any easier, but it gets easier to tolerate and be able to deal with. Yeah.
0: What's your mama's name, James?
1: Wendy.
0: And your brother?
1: Lance.
0: I will play a song for you, for your mom, to honor your brother, for you, because I lost a brother when I was young, and I know that's a hurt that you just can't get over.
1: Yeah.
0: And for me and my boys.
1: Yep.
0: Thank you for calling. I'm sorry, James.
1: You're very welcome. God bless you.
0: God bless you.

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1: Hi there, it's Eddie Davis. Within a day of the news that Spirit Airlines was ceasing operations, Shure Medical Center CEO David Hughes posted a statement thanking former employees at Spirit Airlines and offering them jobs at Shure Medical Center, saying the hospital's always looking for people who care about others. 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
1: Hey there, we're Joe and Jonna. 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
6: Good morning. Here are three things you need to know today. Towns in our area, including AC, Ocean City, Galloway, and Vineland, are among those receiving money from the state DEP to help clean up litter. Most of the towns are receiving $100,000 to $130,000 to set up volunteer cleanups, acquire litter removal equipment, and clear the litter and the debris from stormwater drains, removing graffiti, and educate and support litter laws. Stafford Township police officers being praised for saving a 10-month-old baby who was choking on a plastic Easter egg in Beach Haven West March 17th. Officer Adam Scher stabilized the infant, and Officer Brandon Haynes quickly arrived and removed the object, restoring the baby's airway. The department credited their fast response and teamwork for preventing a tragedy, and Officer Haynes has been nominated for a life-saving award. Sad news from the Cape May County Park and Zoo. A 17-year-old North American river otter named Mork died after a seizure-like episode linked to an enlarged heart. Despite veterinary care, he could not be saved and passed away peacefully. Mork had lived at the zoo since 2013 and was especially popular among visitors and staff for his playful social behavior. The zoo also noted the recent loss of another otter, Ariel, who died in October after a stroke. I'm Christina Lang, Light 96.9.
7: Mostly sunny, windy, and warm with a high of 82 degrees today. Clouds will increase tonight and relatively mild overnight. 62, then cloudy, breezy, cooler for Wednesday. Scattered showers and thunderstorms, a possibility for mid-morning through the afternoon. And tomorrow's high, 69 degrees. 61 getting started in Cape May Courthouse. It's 57 in Buna and 60 degrees on the boardwalk in Atlantic City. At 537, Eddie Davis. 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

0: The Light 96.9 Feel Good Morning Show. No doubt another band spending time at the Sphere. They'll be there for a couple of weeks in this month of May. Eddie Davis, good morning. It is 5:45 here on Tuesday morning. Cinco de Mayo. Dan Zarro is in the Light Weather Center and has our South Jersey forecast. Hey, Dan, how's it going?
1: Good Tuesday morning, Eddie, and happy Cinco de Mayo. Today's weather will not be a copy and paste of yesterday. It'll be another bright and sunny day, but noticeably windier and warmer. Could see some wind gusts up to 30 miles an hour today, but it's going to feel summer-like. High temperature around 82 degrees. Tonight, increasing clouds and really not that cool. Low of 62. And then tomorrow we get wet. Scattered showers and thunderstorms are likely starting around mid-morning. It'll be cloudy, breezy, and cooler tomorrow. High comes down to 69. A few more showers coming in on Thursday. Eddie?
0: All right, Dan, thank you very much. It is 61 degrees in Cape May Courthouse, down to 57 on the boardwalk.

0: Atlantic City at 5:46. Have you heard the news? We are giving you the chance to win a concert flyaway to see Bruno Mars in New Orleans. Down to see Bruno in the Big Easy in September when he continues his concert tour there. And all you have to do beginning Monday is listen for back-to-back songs from Bruno Mars to get in the running. 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

0: 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If you didn't stay up to watch the Philadelphia teams in the playoffs, well, then you probably picked a good night to go to bed early. The Flyers went into overtime. They at one point were winning 2-0 in this game, and they lost it 3-2 to Carolina. So they're down 2-0 in that series, and the 76ers were blown out by the Knicks 137-98. Eddie Davis, just about 6 o'clock. Let's check in with Jill Myra for South Jersey News and Weather. Good morning. What's happening?
1: Good morning. Here are three things to know today. Some tweaks coming to high school sports in New Jersey after a vote in an NJSIAA meeting yesterday afternoon. High school basketball teams will now have a shot clock. That will just be for basketball teams. They voted that down for lacrosse. The clock will be set at 35 seconds, enforced at the varsity level. They also approved girls flag football as a sanctioned sport now in New Jersey. We are one of 20 other states to have girls flag football. Stafford Township police officers being praised for saving a 10-month-old baby who was choking on a plastic Easter egg in Beach Haven West on March 17th. Officer Adam Shear stabilized the infant, and Officer Brandon Haynes quickly arrived and removed the object. Atlantic County has launched two voluntary programs, the Public Safety Aid Registry and Project Lifesaver, to improve emergency response for people with disabilities and mental health needs. The Aid Registry shares key personal and medical information. I'm Jill Myra. Here's South Jersey weather.
2: From the Townsquare, New Jersey Info and Weather Network, I'm Chief Meteorologist Dan Zarrow. There will be a few changes in our weather picture today compared to yesterday. A few clouds in the sky eventually, and it'll be quite a bit windier and even warmer too. But that's it. Kind of summerish today. Mostly sunny, windy, and warm, high of 82 degrees. Increasing clouds tonight. Low only falls to 62. Tomorrow, scattered showers and thunderstorms are likely. Cloudy, breezy, and cooler, high of 69. Get weather 24/7 wherever you are. 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
0: All right, thank you, Dan. It's 57 in Egg Harbor Township, 60 degrees in Rio Grande, 58 on the boardwalk in Atlantic City. Over the last couple of days, the sunrise has moved before 6 a.m., 5:54. The sun rose this morning. Thanks for being here. It's the Light Morning Show.

0: No mistaking that voice. The Light 96.9 Feel Good Morning Show, Rick Astley. Together forever, Eddie Davis. Hello, welcome. It's 7 minutes after 6 o'clock here on Tuesday morning. You know what is back this week is Seize the Deal, a chance to get a good bargain at a great place to eat. This week it is Shea Swirl Cafe and Bakery on Route 9 in Galloway. 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On Friday at 9 a.m., the deal goes live where you pay $25 for a $50 gift certificate to Shea Swirl Cafe and Bakery in Galloway. 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
1: He's just curious. Eddie's morning question.
0: This morning asking what outdated, I'll put it that way, older slang word from your youth do you still use? It's still in the rotation as far as you're concerned. And we're getting some good responses here early this morning. Victoria in Green Creek says, you are the bomb. Haven't heard that one in a while. And you're dope, too. I am a bit of a dope. Dan in Folsom says, word. And he doesn't add to your mama. But that one used to go along with that pretty nicely. Rad, says Julie in Ocean City. And Tyler from Egg Harbor Township comes up with, what in tarnation? All right, Yosemite Sam. I wasn't expecting that one. What outdated slang term is still in the rotation for you? What in tarnation? You still use it today. It's the morning question. You can tell me what you're thinking on the Light Facebook page. App chat with me or call 800-969-WFPG.
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It's the Light 96.9 Feel Good Morning Show, 619. We're going into the low 80s away from the coast today, mostly sunny and windy, says Dan Zarrow. The latest hype for exercising. We'll tell you about it in the trend.

0: Monster Charging Cali. And a great name for a comeback album, in my opinion.
1: She's wet and reckless.
0: Only in California. So two different celebrities became moms recently at an older age, if you ask me. Cameron Diaz, 53, and rocker Benji Madden, her husband, welcomed their third child, a baby boy named Nautis. That is Latin for sailor or navigator.
1: Nautis Madden.
0: Nautis Madden. And then Rebel Wilson is 46, and she welcomed a second baby girl with her wife. And that baby's name is Rose Estelle. So we got like real old names and then Nautis.
1: More traditional and then not traditional.
0: So some people are now turning their anger into a workout. This is really wild, Eddie. It's called a rage workout. So you slam, you punch, you scream, you burn off anger while you're getting in shape. So punching bags, battle ropes, sledgehammers,
2: yelling or screaming or flicking somebody off. You know what I mean? We'll be listening to loud

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1: Hello?
2: Hey, Tom.
1: Hey, Eddie. How you doing?
2: I'm doing great. How about you?
1: Oh, wonderful. Somewhat.
2: Somewhat? Yeah, well, it's a little early. Well, welcome to the Alphabet Challenge. Tell me a little bit about you and your life in Barnegat there, Tom.
1: So I'm in the EMT in Atlantic City. Uncle of five nieces, was on Wheel of Fortune 10 years ago. So I'm very due at words. I'm hoping this will benefit me.
2: Yeah. And do people still talk about that with you? I remember when you were on Wheel of Fortune, Tom.
1: Yeah, every once in a while. Yeah.
2: That's great.
1: I'm actually getting ready to go to Vegas for an alumni tournament, people who are on Wheel of Fortune.
2: Oh, is that right? So they do that?
1: How about that? Somebody who was on Wheel of Fortune started it, so...
2: Very cool. Very cool. Well, I wish you the best with that, and good luck
1: as I give you the
2: rules for the Alphabet Challenge. I'm about to give you 10 topics in 30 seconds to give me an example of each topic that starts with the letter we're using. And today that letter is B, as in blabber. So all your answers...
1: B as in blabber.
2: Yes. All your answers begin with B. The first answer you give me is the one I'll accept. If you get stuck, you can pass, and we'll come back to that question. If you get all 10, you win $50 in New Jersey lottery tickets, and I will start the clock after your first clue in B.
1: Awesome.
2: Okay, Tom, here we go. Number one is a really good deal on a price.
1: Bargain.
2: To start doing something.
1: Begin.
2: When flowers open up.
1: Bloom.
2: Facing danger courageously.
1: Brave.
2: A latex bag that inflates with air.
1: Balloon.
2: Outer covering of a tree.
1: Bark.
2: First meal of the day.
1: Breakfast.
2: John Paul, George, and Ringo.
1: The Beatles.
2: President Obama's first name.
1: Barack.
2: Unmarried man.
1: Bachelor.
2: You got it. You got
1: it. That was quick.
2: Woo-wee. With a few seconds to spare.
1: Wow.
2: We both gained momentum as the game went along. Did you feel that?
1: Yep. Yeah.
2: Oh, wonderful. You did a great job. You really, really did. Because I thought, you know, this first one could just ruin the whole game. A really good deal on a price. Bargain could have sent you off the rails, but you got it and you completed it. And you're a winner on Eddie's Alphabet Challenge. Congratulations.
1: Awesome. Thank you. Thank you.
2: Eddie's Alphabet Challenge is brought to you by Bally's Atlantic City. Take the challenge. I'm looking for contestants right now to play Eddie's Alphabet Challenge. 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

0: morning and welcome. It's the Light 96.9 Feel Good Morning Show, and it is a pretty morning on the boardwalk in Atlantic City. Going to warm up to 82 degrees, mostly sunny and windy. 30-mile-an-hour gusts of wind expected later today. Quinn the dog is the Light 96.9 Pet of the Week. Quinn's just a puppy, 4 months old, a mixed breed with a lot of energy, which is a great thing. That's the way a little pup should be, but you just have to kind of keep that in mind if you're the one adopting that he is going to need a lot of exercise. What a cute-looking dog. Take a look at Quinn's photo on the Light 96.9 Facebook page. And another animal-related thing that I want to direct your attention to this morning is the passing of one of the most beloved animals at the Cape May Zoo, Mork the Otter, a North American river otter who was at the Cape May Zoo for about 13 years, but was 17 when he passed away a few days ago. And you can read about that and the incredible things that otters are able to breathe, are able to hold their breath more or less underwater for over 4 minutes. One of the miraculous things about life as an otter. That's trending this morning on the Light 96.9 app.
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0: The Light 96.9 Feel Good Morning Show. Tough night for the Philly teams in the playoffs last night. The Flyers were up 2-0 in this game and went on to lose in overtime 3-2 to Carolina. And the 76ers got shellacked by the Knicks in their first of a seven-game series, 137-98. 7 o'clock in the morning, let's get South Jersey news and weather. What's going on, Joel Myron?
1: Good morning. Here are three things to know today. Spirit Airlines ceased operations Saturday after a bailout agreement could not be reached. Atlantic City International Airport posted on its Facebook page that passengers with Spirit reservations should go to the website and not the airport. There's some good news for travelers in AC. Breeze Airways, one of the two remaining carriers serving AC International Airport, has announced four new routes to Orlando, Myrtle Beach, South Carolina, and Fort Myers. Over the weekend, other airlines helped Spirit customers find flights. Shure Medical Center is reaching out to former Spirit employees offering jobs. In Northfield Saturday, a child was sent to the hospital after being hit by a car at Birch Grove Park Athletic Fields. Northfield police say the driver was making a delivery to the snack bar when they struck the child. The injuries are not life-threatening. Congressman Jeff Andrews says the U.S. Coast Guard has awarded a $400 million contract for a major upgrade at its training center in Cape May. I'm Jill Myra. Here's South Jersey weather.

0: From the Townsquare, New Jersey Info and Weather Network, I'm Chief Meteorologist Dan Zarrow. There will be a few changes in our weather picture today compared to yesterday. A few clouds in the sky eventually, and it'll be quite a bit windier and even warmer too. But that's it. Kind of summerish today. Mostly sunny, windy, and warm. High of 82 degrees. Increasing clouds tonight. Low only falls to 62. Tomorrow, scattered showers and thunderstorms are likely. Cloudy, breezy, and cooler. High of 69. Get weather 24/7 wherever you are. 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
1: It's 57 in Amsecon and 56 degrees on the boardwalk in Atlantic City. 7:02 at 7:10. 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

0: people have one. Tell me what it is. 800-969-WFPJ. What are you thinking?
1: Refrigerator?
0: Oh, yeah. They don't even put them in cars these days. It's not the...
1: Was it an ashtray?
0: It's not an ashtray. It's not a cigarette lighter. It has nothing to do with smoking.
1: But I'll say one of those little vent windows that used to be little triangles that you...
0: Yeah. You really don't see those anymore, do you? It's not the answer, though. Sorry.
2: I'm going to say a map because I had them in my car in the 1980s because I needed them to
0: get around.
2: I always got... Yes.
0: Yes. These days you would use the GPS is what you're saying.
2: Correct.
0: And what I'm saying is you win.

0: up with the Light Morning Show with Eddie Davis. Impossible trivia. Who's ready for another impossible question? Here's Eddie.
1: I would like to give you these four tickets to go to Sesame Place in Langhorne, Pennsylvania. And this Sunday would be a great time to go. Their Mother's Day celebration. Celebrate mom with a fun-filled visit to Sesame Place and the special Mother's Day chance to dine with Elmo and friends. Plus, dance and sing with mom and the furry friends. The Mommy and Me dance party makes for a special Mother's Day at Sesame Place. You have to answer this question in order to win the game. In 1980, almost everyone had at least one of these in their vehicle. But today, only about 5%

0: 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That's it.
1: Oh, I'm done.
0: Whew, took some doing. Congratulations, you win the 4 tickets to go to Sesame Place, courtesy of Light 96.9. And if you're a mom, have a happy Mother's Day on Sunday, all right?
2: Oh, thank you. I am. Thank you.

0: 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Beautiful start to the day. Dan Zarrow's got some good news as far as today's forecast goes, and that's coming up in just a bit. Eddie Davis heard some Bruno Mars back there. Just wanted to remind you, if maybe I'm letting you know for the first time, that beginning on Monday, we're giving you the chance to win a great concert flyaway trip to see Bruno Mars in the Big Easy in New Orleans. This will come up when he moves there, when the tour moves there in September. So you got a little bit of lead time on it, but the contest begins when you hear back-to-back songs from Bruno Mars beginning Monday on Light 96.9. Eddie Davis at 7:28. Jill Myra joins me with the trend.
1: We have a new workout for you, and you're going to scream when you hear about this. But first, Britney Spears was sentenced to a year of probation. Weekly psychologist

0: visits and a substance abuse program for her DUI. She pled guilty to wet reckless. That's a lesser charge in Cali. And
1: say,
0: a great name for a comeback album, in my opinion.
1: She's wet and reckless.
0: Only in California. So two different celebrities became moms recently at an older age, if you ask me. Cameron Diaz, 53, and rocker Benji Madden, her husband, welcomed their third child, a baby boy named Nautis. That is Latin for sailor or navigator.
1: Nautis Madden.
0: Nautis Madden. And then Rebel Wilson is 46, and she welcomed a second baby girl with her wife. And that baby's name is Rose Estelle. So we got like real old names and then Nautis.
1: More traditional and then not traditional.
0: So some people are now turning their anger into a workout. This is really wild, Eddie. It's called a rage workout. So you slam, you punch, you scream, you burn off anger while you're getting in shape. So punching bags, battle.

0: What is it? Is it yoga?
1: I mix it up. So today's cardio. So the group, you know, it's dancing. So, you know, we're screaming, but we're like, you know, it's like a Zumba kind of scream, you know.
0: It's kind of like a happy scream. Yeah.
1: Yeah.
0: Right.
1: Then some days lifting, but I do have moments where if I'm in a bad mood, I do get a better workout.
0: Well, your blood's pumping.
1: Yes.
0: Sometimes when you're angry, you tend to be more focused. So,
1: yeah,
0: you know, that's
1: true.
0: That can lead to extra exuberance.
1: Now, in Philly, I know they have the rage room. So you could just go there and bust everything up in the room.
0: Okay.
1: Those are right. Awesome.
0: Yeah, no, I've never been to a rage room. Can you also throw a hatchet? Is that a different thing?
1: Sure, why not? Yeah, the axe throwing, sure.
0: Axe throwing, yeah.
1: That's cardio. I'd end up, my shoulder would be so messed up if I did that on a regular basis.
0: I want to go to axe throwing yoga.
1: We really need to have a rage room at the radio station.
0: I'd like to think of it as the studio is the rage room.
1: It's pretty much. And that's the trend.
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8: 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One more day of wonderful warmth today before rain and clouds and cooler air return tomorrow. Mostly sunny skies for your Tuesday. It'll be windy and warm through this afternoon, high of 82 degrees. Staying fairly mild tonight as clouds increase, low of 62. Tomorrow, scattered showers and thunderstorms are likely from mid-morning through the afternoon. It'll be breezy, high 69. A few more showers on Thursday. Get weather 24/7 wherever you are. 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

The Light 96.9 Feel Good Morning Show. Eddie Davis, busy year for Backstreet Boys. A series of live shows in Germany and more shows at the Sphere in Vegas in July and August. I was saying that it's going to be a beautiful day, but a windy one. 30-mile-an-hour gusts of wind, so it'll be cooler right along the coast, but 82 degrees is what they're talking about. The ticket window, the Light 96.9 ticket window, opens at 8:10 today. Trending this morning on the Light 96.9 app, the much-delayed idea of putting a film studio in Egg Harbor City. Now, of course, Netflix has the couple of different studios that they're building in North Jersey, but this project for Egg Harbor City has been in the works for several years. I've been writing about it for over 2 years. I know they want to put the studio on Hamburg Avenue in Egg Harbor City, and it's run into a

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0: South Jersey's best variety. 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Eddie Davis just after 8 o'clock. This Friday morning at 9 o'clock, this deal goes live at seizethedeal.com. 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Joe Myra with South Jersey News and Weather.
1: Good morning. Here are three things to know today. An Atlantic County man is one of four people facing federal charges of illegally voting in elections and lying on naturalization forms. Federal officials say 73-year-old David Newwheely just filed court documents and submitted papers last year, but has been living in our country since 1998. He had voted in five elections. He faces up to 5 years in prison. A South Jersey filmmaker awaiting approval to build a $123 million film studio in Egg Harbor City. NJ.com reports John Sikar wants to build Atlantic Motion Picture Studios on a former industrial site, potentially creating up to 100 jobs. The project is delayed pending environmental approval. Some tweaks coming to high school sports in New Jersey after a vote in the NJSIAA meeting yesterday afternoon. High school basketball teams will now have a shot clock. The clock will be set at 35 seconds, enforced at the varsity level. And they also approved girls' flag football as a sanctioned sport in New Jersey. I'm Jill Myra. Here's South Jersey weather.
2: From the Town Square, New Jersey, Info and Weather Network, I'm Chief Meteorologist Dan Zero. There will be a few changes in our weather picture today compared to yesterday. A few clouds in the sky eventually, and it'll be quite a bit windier and even warmer too. But that's it. Kind of summerish today. Mostly sunny, windy, and warm. High of 82 degrees. Increasing clouds tonight. Low only falls to 62. Tomorrow, scattered showers and thunderstorms are likely. Cloudy, breezy, and cooler. High of 69. Get weather 24/7 wherever you are. 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
0: Thank you, Dan. 8:03. You can tell that it's warming up pretty early and pretty quickly. 64 in Mays Landing, 69 in Vineland already, 59 on the boardwalk in Atlantic City. 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
1: 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Evanescence is coming to the Camden Waterfront. 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These guys.

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2: Kids play sports yet? They play sports?
3: Daughter dances.
2: Dance? So, no. That's an activity. Not a sport. I'm sure it is now. You probably let her in it. Man, kids sports, I don't know what to do anymore. I coached Jackson's baseball and basketball teams back when he was younger. You know, we won a few games, never won a championship, but he has 7 trophies. Just for showing up. I'll never get that last season. Trophies came to the house, I threw them away.

0: my wife goes, what are you doing? 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She goes, you have to give those out. I go, I'm not doing it. Last game, we got beat 18-2. 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They just lined up for their trophies. Like, hey, Coach Cho, where's our trophies? I go, you know what? 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Like, why not? Well, because you're a loser.
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0: Eddie Davis on the Light 96.9 Feel Good Morning Show. I was saying yesterday morning that along with my wife and my daughters, we went to see Bruno Mars in Washington, D.C. on Saturday night. What a show. You're going to love it. If you're going to see Bruno when he comes to Philadelphia, that you're in for a treat. If you win the trip to the Big Easy to see Bruno Mars that Light 96.9 will give away beginning next week, you're really in for a treat. With the round-trip air, the hotel, and a chance to see Bruno Mars in New Orleans. When you hear back-to-back songs from Bruno is how you qualify. It begins on Monday. Jill Myra is here with The Trend. What's happening?
1: We have a new workout for you, and you're going to scream when you hear about this. But first, Britney Spears was sentenced to a year of probation, weekly psychologist visits, and a substance abuse program for her DUI. She pled guilty to wet reckless. That's a lesser charge in Cali. And
0: say,
1: a great name for a comeback album, in my opinion.
0: She's wet and reckless.
1: Only in California. So two different celebrities became moms recently at an older age, if you ask me. Cameron Diaz, 53, and rocker Benji Madden, her husband, welcomed their third child, a baby boy named Nautis. That is Latin for sailor or navigator.
0: Nautis Madden.
1: Nautis Madden. And then Rebel Wilson is 46, and she welcomed a second baby girl with her wife. And that baby's name is Rose Estelle. So we got like real old names and then Nautis.
0: More

0: So some people are now turning their anger into a workout. This is really wild, Eddie. It's called a rage workout. So you slam, you punch, you scream, you burn off anger while you're getting in shape. So punching bags, battle ropes, sledgehammers,
1: yelling or screaming or flicking somebody off. You know what I mean?
2: We'll be listening to loud music, explicit music, singing, using profanity, yelling, screaming, just letting all the negative energy out. Enjoy.
3: I like the sound of that, letting the negative energy out, but I don't know that I want to be hit with a battle rope.
0: Yeah, like I guess, you know, you must have distance between people.
3: Do you do a group workout?
0: Every weekday I'm at the gym.
3: Every weekday? Course, wow.
0: Yeah, I go right after my morning shift. And
3: what is it? Is it yoga?
0: I mix it up. So today's cardio, so the group, you know, it's dancing. So, you know, we're screaming, but we're like, you know, it's like a Zumba kind of scream, you know.
3: Kind of like a happy scream. Yeah.
0: Yeah.
3: Right.
0: Then some days lifting, but I do have moments where if I'm in a bad mood, I do get a better workout.
3: Well, your blood's pumping.
0: Yes.
3: Sometimes when you're angry, you tend to be more focused. So,
0: yeah,
3: you know, that's
0: true.
3: That can lead to extra exuberance.
0: Now, in Philly, I know they have the rage room. So you could just go there and bust everything up in the room.
3: Okay.
0: Those are
3: right.
0: Awesome.
3: Yeah, no, I've never been to a rage room. Can you also throw a hatchet? Is that a different thing?
0: Sure, why not? Yeah, the axe throwing, sure.
3: Axe throwing, yeah.
0: That's cardio. I'd end up, my shoulder would be so messed up if I did that on a regular basis.
3: I want to go to axe throwing yoga.
0: We really need to have a rage room at the radio station.
3: I'd like to think of it as this studio is the rage room.
0: It's pretty much. And that's the truth.
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1: Yes, all your answers begin with B. The first answer you give me is the one I'll accept. If you get stuck, you can pass, and we'll come back to that question. If you get all 10, you win $50 in New Jersey lottery tickets, and I will start the clock after your first clue in B.
0: Awesome.
1: Okay, Tom, here we go. Number one is a really good deal on a price.
2: Bargain.
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2: Brave.
1: A latex bag that inflates with air.
2: Balloon.
1: Outer covering of a tree.
2: Bark.
1: First meal of the day.
2: Breakfast.
1: John Paul, George, and Ringo.
2: The Beatles.
1: President Obama's first name.
2: Barack.
1: Unmarried man.
2: Bachelor.
1: You got it.
2: You got it. Wow. That was quick.
1: With a few seconds to spare.
2: Wow.
1: We both gained momentum as the game went along. Did you feel that?
2: Yeah.
1: Oh, wonderful. You did a great job. You really, really did. Because I thought, you know, this first one could just ruin the whole game. A really good deal on a price. Bargain could have sent you off the rails, but you got it and you completed it, and you're a winner on Eddie's Alphabet Challenge. Congratulations.
2: Awesome. Thank you. Thank you.
1: Eddie's Alphabet Challenge is brought to you by Bally's Atlantic City. Take the challenge. I'm looking for contestants right now to play Eddie's Alphabet Challenge. 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
1: I'm just saying, if the guys in Dad Talk can manage to take care of their kids for a few days while the moms are on a girls' trip, your man certainly can do the same. 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
1: Okay, so how expensive is housing in New Jersey, really? What's going on? It's Jonna Michael. A recent study shows New Jersey homeowners spend about 26% of their monthly income on housing. So that puts us at 16th most expensive, which isn't as bad as I thought it was going to be. But renters, it's even worse. Over 33% of a renter's income goes to the rent. The overall cost of living in New Jersey is what's hitting people right now. We've got those details up for you right now. Make sure you check it out.
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1: So my niece is 2, and she has reached the age where she loves to color, and she loves to draw, and is so proud to give mom and dad all of her artwork. 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My refrigerator's only so big. Jamie, what do you do with your kids' artwork?
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1: Alex Warren, Fun, Uncle Cracker, and Rick Astley. That is Feel Good Variety. You're only going to get from us. It's all coming up after Outfield.

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1: 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Are you a kitty artwork hoarder, Izzy?
2: 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Stuff he made when he was 2 is just like scribbled handwriting.
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2: We all want our kids to grow up safe and healthy. So we show them how, and we tell them, with honest conversations that let them know what we expect. That's especially important when it comes to alcohol and other drugs. Kids need to know the dangers and how to avoid them. And when it comes to pain medications, opioids, they need to know that they should never be taken without a prescription and never shared with friends or family. It's dangerous and illegal. So talk with your kids, because when you talk, they hear you.

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1: Have high gas prices changed the way you do things? I'll be honest, my new lash lady is like a 25-minute drive from work, and I'm sitting there going, you know, I've only gone to her twice. Maybe I could find someone a little bit closer so I don't have to spend as much on gas to get there. Well, the highest gas prices in the country right now are going to be found in California, around $6 a gallon. 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
1: Move over, Jersey Devil, Mountain Lions, and Bigfoot. Hey, we're Joe and Jana, and here's something new to be afraid of in New Jersey: angry beavers.
2: Police say an 8-year-old boy was fishing in North Jersey the other day when a beaver jumped out of the water and chased him, chomping down on his thigh.
1: Ouch. Reports say he attacked other people that day as well. The beaver, not the boy. Experts say he was probably sick, probably had rabies. He's been captured, and the boy was treated at the hospital.
2: I just hope other New Jersey beavers are not listening to this. Otherwise, we could be in for some copycat beaver attacks.
1: Yeah.
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1: Emily, what is the worst mistake you've ever made while trying to clean something, whether it's like countertops or laundry?
2: I don't know.
1: Because I discovered how my husband accidentally bleached his pants and he's been trying not to tell me what he did for the last 2 months. And then I saw it in action the other night. I look at the laundry room and he has a pair of jeans like draped over the sink and he grabs a bottle of 409 all-purpose cleaner and starts spraying it on his pant leg. I'm sitting there going, wait a second, because we have a bleach cleaner too and the bottles are very similar. That's what you did to those jeans, isn't it?
2: Oh my gosh, I've never heard of anyone using 409 on clothes.
1: You know what, I haven't looked at the pants since they came out of the washer. I have no idea whether or not that worked. If it did, I have to eat my words.

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1: Just a couple weeks ago, I was in Vegas, and I didn't realize how big of a deal Bruno was there until I saw the road that was named after him. Yeah, he's kind of idolized. Well, if you love him, also, you can actually go see him live in the Big Easy. 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
1: 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She's like, you lie? 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When you go to the dentist, about 70% of us lie when they ask if we floss regularly. 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
10: From the Townsquare, New Jersey Info and Weather Network, I'm Chief Meteorologist Dan Zarrow. Rain returns to South Jersey tomorrow, as do clouds and cooler temperatures too. So cloud cover will increase tonight and will stay fairly mild. Low temperature only dips to 62. Scattered showers and thunderstorms are likely tomorrow from mid-morning through the afternoon. It's not going to rain all day, though. Cloudy, breezy, cooler, high 69. Occasional showers Thursday, maybe some late peaks of sun, high 59. Get weather 24/7 wherever you are. 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
1: One of the most expensive parts of my body is my mouth. I had an implant put in a couple months ago, and FYI, if you ever have to do that route, it is not cheap at all, and it takes absolutely forever, but well worth it in the long run. But there are some tools that I have had to incorporate into my dental hygiene routine, and one of those is flossing on a regular basis, which I was not doing before. I will tell you that it's not just something that I thrive and am happy to do. It has to be a routine. Well, experts are now saying that flossing isn't just good for your oral health. They now have found that regular flossing is associated with a reduced risk of dementia. So yeah, if you haven't started flossing, maybe that'll be the push to get you there.
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3: Hi, it's Tori DeVito. 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

0: Three people are dead from a suspected hantavirus infection on a cruise ship in the Atlantic Ocean.
1: Hantaviruses are spread by contact with rodents or their urine, droppings, or saliva, and aren't often spread via person-to-person contact. The CDC says it kills more than a third of the people infected. I'm Tammy Trujillo.
0: One in five Americans will develop skin cancer by age 70, but the American Cancer Society says it's important to note that this disease is highly preventable by using sunscreen with an SPF of at least 30, reapplying it every 2 hours, wearing a hat in the sun, and avoiding indoor tanning. Experts say those most at risk are people with fair skin, light-colored hair and eyes, and those with five or more blistering sunburns during their teen years. During this Skin Cancer Awareness Month, dermatologists are telling us to look for new, changing, or unusual spots on the skin. Skin cancer is treatable and highly curable when detected early. Health update. I'm Sarah Lee Kessler.

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A fun adventure. 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
1: 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He's going to be there, and we've got your chance to win next Monday at 10:15 a.m.

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1: 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Yeah, you can chat with me. 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

0: From the Towns Quinn, New Jersey Info and Weather Network, I'm Chief Meteorologist Dan Zarrow. Rain returns to South Jersey tomorrow, as do clouds and cooler temperatures too. So cloud cover will increase tonight and will stay fairly mild. Low temperature only dips to 62. Scattered showers and thunderstorms are likely tomorrow from mid-morning through the afternoon. It's not going to rain all day, though. Cloudy, breezy, cooler, high 69. Occasional showers Thursday, maybe some late peaks of sun, high 59. Get weather 24/7 wherever you are. 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
0: It is time for the joke of the day. Steve-O sent this to me, and I laughed mostly because I wish I was back on vacation in Vegas. Here is Steve-O's joke of the day. I told my suitcase we were not going on vacation this year. I told my suitcase we were not going on a vacation this year. Yeah. Now I'm dealing with emotional baggage. Hey, Steve-O, appreciate you sending that my way. If you've got a joke that you would like to share and have me say it for you on the radio, open up our app right now. Hit that chat button. Send me your joke. I see all those messages, and who knows? I might pick yours next.
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0: Johnson's Appliances and Bedding, the highest rated retailer at the shore, is teaming up with Cat Country 107.3 for an exciting giveaway. 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
5: A new health survey indicates that more and more Americans are using drugs and marijuana to get to sleep. Dr. Joe Galati says any drug, whether it's edibles or even melatonin, doesn't get to the core issue.
6: You have to go back and dissect and get to the root of the problem, which is why the availability of all of these over-the-counter agents are strictly a Band-Aid.
5: Galati says if you resort to drugs or meds to fall asleep consistently, you risk becoming addicted, and then you might have withdrawal if you try to get off the drugs. He strongly suggests ending your screen exposure 2 hours before bedtime if you have sleep issues.
6: Is it screen time? Is it the fact that you have sleep apnea? Is it the fact that you're eating too late? 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Are you anxious?
5: And Dr. Galati says adults need 7 hours of sleep or more per night. Health update, I'm Sarah Lee Kessler.
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We got your shot to go to New Orleans and see Bruno Mars live. 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
1: Speaking of getting tipsy, today is Cinco de Mayo. A lot of people are going to be out celebrating. What is the number one item that is being consumed today? Is it tacos, guacamole, or margaritas? Yeah, which one is taking that number one spot? 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

0: From the Towns Quinnipiac Jersey Info and Weather Network, I'm Chief Meteorologist Dan Zarrow. Rain returns to South Jersey tomorrow, as do clouds and cooler temperatures too. So cloud cover will increase tonight and will stay fairly mild. Low temperature only dips to 62. Scattered showers and thunderstorms are likely tomorrow from mid-morning through the afternoon. It's not going to rain all day, though. Cloudy, breezy, cooler, high 69. Occasional showers Thursday, maybe some late peaks of sun, high 59. Get weather 24/7 wherever you are. 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
1: There are a lot of documentaries out there, and there's another one that is coming soon to Netflix. And I wanted to give you a heads up because it seems like something that a lot of us would want to watch, including myself. It's on my list of things to do. Martin Short, he is one of the most hilarious individuals in our world. And some of his story, though, you may not know. 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
1: Welcome. It's a Tuesday night. How are you this evening? Are you having a good day? Did you have a great day? Are you a little stressed tonight? Whatever is going on, I will be here to smooth off the rough edges of your Tuesday night. Come on in, make yourself at home.

0: Donna. Welcome to the Delilah Show. How are you tonight?
1: I'm fine, Delilah. How are you?
0: I'm wonderful. I understand there's somebody sweet in your life that you want to brag about.
1: Oh, yes. I have a wonderful husband that has came into my life and...
0: Wait, back up. What's your husband's name?
1: His name is Kurt.
0: Okay, and how long have you and Kurt been married?
1: We've been married 6 years now. And I had been married when we met 3 times before and had, every time at 6 years, it fell apart.
0: So you had struck out 3 times at marriage, each time at 6 years. Is Kurt getting a little nervous this year?
1: Yeah, and this time I said, you know, I was...
0: Wait, you didn't answer the question. Is Kurt getting nervous since this is your 6-year anniversary year?
1: Actually, no. He bought me a diamond ring. He bought me a diamond ring because we only had enough for a pawn shop ring back then.
0: Okay, so now that it's 6 years and you have a history of breaking up every 6 years, Kurt's not saying, how you feeling today, baby? Do you still love me?
1: No, he's not. He knows, but the thing is, I'm not saying that. That's the biggest thing, because I know he loves me, and I know he loves my kids, and he's just took on an awful lot because I wasn't well when he came into my marriage, and he's just unbelievable how he has stayed, you know, with his own problems. He stayed clean and sober for 6 years, and he's just amazing to me, you know, and I just want him to know that, you know, he used to call me all the time when I was in the daycare, and I knew him before, and I didn't even know it. Had a date with him way back when I was in boot camp, one date, and met him 27 years later, and this man is back in my life. I only had one date with him. And
0: so maybe if you had had more than one date with him 27 years ago, you wouldn't have gone through divorce number 1, 2, and 3.
1: That's true. I was in the service, and I was being chipped out, so it's like we ended up finding each other again, and... I just want him to know that he couldn't be more vital to me than the blood that's flowing through my veins.

0: 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Tonight's Delilah's Dilemma is from Sarah. She says, I've been having such a hard time with my 73-year-old grandmother. Her health has been declining, and we started staying nights at her house to watch her as she began showing signs of dementia. We finally brought her to a nursing home, and she's been telling everyone we were throwing her in there because we didn't want her around anymore. The truth is, we simply couldn't take care of her anymore. We had no idea what to do to keep her safe. Is it bad that I feel so guilty about this? Sarah, I'll have my words for you coming up next. 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Some of my strongest friends live with postmenopausal osteoporosis. 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

signs of dementia. Sarah, my heart breaks for you because I know you would do whatever you could do to keep her either in her home or your home if you could. And this is a very, very painful decision when you have to weigh out what will be best in the long term for someone that I love. Hopefully my children or grandchildren will never be put in that situation, because I'm hoping that I will have the foresight to plan things out and make clear my desires before that time comes, so that they would never be burdened with the guilt that you are now feeling. But here's the thing you have to do. You have to pray and see if there was any other option where your grandma could live her life either in her own home or with a family member and still be safe. If there's not, then you did what you had to do. And God bless you for that. Probably the more time you spend visiting her and spending time with her and taking her places and doing things with her so she doesn't feel like she was just pushed aside, the less her anger will come out and the more her love will be evident. Good luck and God bless you.

Sarah wrote to me and she's feeling so guilty that they had to put her 73-year-old grandma in a nursing home because they could no longer care for her and her health issues and the fact that she's beginning to show

0: Hi, friend. 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Did you have a good day? 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
2: As his federal lawsuit against OpenAI continues, Elon Musk is admitting that Grok is being trained by copying other AI systems. It's called distillation, and it's used by Chinese AI companies who want to learn from America's superior systems. And Google is going to start adding AI to millions of vehicles. Gemini will now be standard instead of Google Assistant. Tech Report, I'm Mark Mayfield.

0: she stopped everything, but she saw me with a girl, she would feel like so jealous. She just like sit always next to me, never stopped talking with me. But then she like stopped, so I have no idea like what to do. I really miss her at the same time. I didn't see her like for 2 weeks because she's a RISE student. She's so busy.
1: So she's afraid that in the future you two won't be together, so she doesn't want to commit to that. But at the same time, she's jealous if you look at anybody else.
0: Yeah, like she's not stopping. And like 2 days ago, she called me and she told me like, I want to see you in the weekend. But I told her like, I'm sorry, I can't, because every time I see her and I'm like with her, I'm falling in love more and more. So I want her far away, but I miss her at the same time.
1: Well, you can't have just an on-again, off-again thing because you love her and your heart is involved.
0: Yeah.
1: So you're going to have to say to her, I love you and I want to be with you and I want to figure out our future. But if you just want me to come and hang out for the weekend and then be done with me, I can't do that. You need to find out what she really feels for you and if she wants, if it's possible to have a future with her. Until you know that, you can't make any decision.
0: Yeah, that's right. Thank you very much, Delilah.

0: Adam. How are you?
1: Good. Well, I just want to ask you something. It's like a case, and I have no idea what to do with my situation.
0: What can I do for you, honey? Tell me your situation.
1: So there's a girl I met like 4 months ago, and we were dating for 2 months. She's Brazilian. I'm from Middle East. And she will travel back to Brazil next year. And in the same time, like,

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1: My friend, you are not going to find arguments here. We're not a talk show trying to get you riled up. We're here to listen to you talk about your kids.